0: Brett's Northcote with Your Rock and Roll. Well, the city of Thunder Bay is hosting evacuees from communities across the Northwest that have been evacuated because of the wildfires burning in the region. That includes the community of Gull Bay, where people had to leave earlier this week. Peter King Logos is a member of Gull Bay who had to come to Thunder Bay as part of the evacuation. The CBC's Mark Doucette spoke with King Logos yesterday about his experience.
1: There was a forest fire that surrounded us all around, and a lot of people left. Still a few stubborn people out there need to try to convince to get them out. I still want to go back out there. Still some people out there that want to try to fight the fire. I ended up out here because essentially it was a mandatory evacuation, and that everyone had to go. There was still police out there, but I didn't want to miss my ride. So I seen one ride and I hopped on, packed whatever I can and jumped on because I didn't want to be left in flames.
2: How you feeling?
1: Kind of sad. Sad, worried. You know, all the memories over there in Gull Bay. You know, I couldn't

0: Hits. I'm Jill Deacon, in for Tom Power. Country music superstar Shania Twain is on cue today. Shania got her start performing in bars in Timmins at the encouragement of her mother. And today, she is one of the best-selling musicians of all time. Tom traveled to Los Angeles to sit down with Shania and talk all about her career, growing up in Northern Ontario, and her new album, Little Miss Twain, which revisits these early years. Here's some more of their conversation.
1: There's another line of the song, which is, I heard a song called At 17 about the ugly truth of youth and vanity. Mm-hmm. At 17, is my guess, is the Janice Ian song.
2: Absolutely.
1: I heard the truth at 17. That love was meant for beauty queens.
2: Exactly.
1: And high school girls with clear skin smiles.
2: Married young and then retired.
1: Talk to me about that line. That line stuck out to me.
2: I'm so glad you picked up on it. First of all, when At 17 came out, I had all these gaps in my teeth. I had the boring brown hair, and my sisters were blonde and, you know, fair. And I was really athletic, so everybody thought I was a boy. And my mother always got my hair short bangs. I was not the, like, cute little pretty girl of the three of us.
1: Sure.
2: So I related to that song.

0: wanted me to do. She wanted me to do it because she believed that I had a chance, right? Not because she wanted to go sit in the bar and watch her kid get up there and choke on the cigarette smoke.
1: She wanted you to break the cycle, man. I can hear you.
0: Exactly. She wanted me to learn. That was my school.
1: Yeah.
0: That was my classroom to become a performer.
1: Yeah.
0: But it was miserable for me at 8 years old. So in my mind, I'm going, can't I just be something normal? Like, I love animals. I just want to be a veterinarian, you know? That was my, and I would tell her that, you know. I love design. Can't I just be an architect? Like, can't I just go to university like everybody else?

from her 1995 album of the same name. That's Shania Twain and Woman in Me. Before that, you heard the first part of Tom's conversation with Shania, recorded in Los Angeles. Coming up, more of that chat. Shania will tell you about leaving Timmins for Toronto with dreams of being not a big-time singer, but a computer programmer. And about how the death of her parents pulled her back to the stage. Lots more to come. Don't go anywhere. More Q coming up.

0: 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I'm Jasmine Cabate in the Thunder Bay Newsroom. The intensity of the wildfires may decline with rain showers in the forecast for Thunder Bay this weekend. Environment Canada is reporting that the city will have a 60% chance of showers today, which lowers to a 30% chance on Sunday, and the chance of showers on Monday is 40%. This precipitation is expected to slightly lower local temperatures and could aid in tamping down the smoky atmosphere. A warning preparedness meteorologist with Environment Canada says the precipitation is welcome in the northwest to help put out the fires, but warns that it could trigger more thunderstorms. While the city will have to wait and see what happens, he says Environment Canada does not expect significant precipitation to persist in the immediate future. And Mattawa First Nations has declared a state of emergency over the region's wildfires. Mattawa represents 9 communities in the northwest. Chiefs have 5 calls to action from the Ontario and Canadian governments. These include providing emergency support to First Nations and potentially deploying the Canadian Armed Forces, Canadian Rangers, and Canadian Red Cross. The chiefs also want evacuees to be compensated for any expenses and for home, building, and infrastructure damages to be addressed. Turning now to take a look at the weather today in the northwest, showers in Thunder Bay in the east, mainly cloudy with widespread smoke, with temperature highs between 16 and 29. That's a brief look at news and weather from CBC Thunder Bay.
1: That don't impress me much. So yeah.
2: I'm Jill Deacon in for Tom Power. Shania Twain is on cue today. You are in the middle of her conversation with Tom Power, which was recorded in Los Angeles. She's been talking about her new album, Little Miss Twain, that's out everywhere on the 24th of July. Shania and Tom have been talking about growing up in Timmins, finding comfort in the bush, making fires and writing songs, and about how that little girl who would perform in smoky bars in the early hours of the morning is actually still in her. Shania got her start in those bars because of her mom's belief in her talent. Her mother would always tell her she was going to be the next Tanya Tucker. Tanya was only 13 years old when she had her first huge hit in the 70s.

0: To me, what the album is, and I know to me what the album is, it's a collection of great songs. It's to me, it's almost less about reflecting on your life than it is about kind of the gift that songwriting has given to you as you've processed your life, as you've gone through your life. It feels like when you had nothing and when you had everything, you've always had songwriting. What's the greatest gift songwriting has given you?
1: The greatest gift songwriting has given me is knowing that even if I could never sing again, which at one time I believed was the case when I lost my voice to Lyme's disease, I said, you know what? Even if you never sing again, the songs you write can still be sung by other singers. And I was excited about that prospect. I don't even know how I was able to be excited about it in the moment, but I'm thinking, okay, if you can't sing anymore, just then that's the end of that. Let's start a new chapter. Now you get to hear your songs sung by all kinds of extraordinary voices that are not limited to Shania Twain's voice. That was a huge possibility. Possibilities just flooded my mind, and I got very excited about that. So I learned that about myself in that moment, that I hit a wall, and it's like, you know what? I'm going to punch a hole right through it. And that's what I did. And the songwriting was the fist.
0: I'm such a big fan of yours, and I think you're such a great songwriter. And you made such a beautiful record of songs.
1: Thank you.

0: That's Tayshi with an older song called Justify. I'm Odario Williams. This is CBC Music Live on CBC Radio 1. 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

0: From the White Album, this is The Beatles with Everybody's Got Something to Hide Except for Me and My Monkey.
1: We are going to pause for just a moment now when, as it happens, returns. The Trump administration is making it clear it intends to dismantle the International Criminal Court. Our guest tells us American sanctions have already dismantled the life of a Canadian ICC judge.
0: And he could tell you stories that would curl your rock. The late Don Duguid wasn't just a legendary curler, he was a legendary curling analyst as well. Stay tuned. I'm Chris Howden.
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